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I lift my eyes up to the maker of heaven and earth, to the one who never

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